0: Listener-supported independent music radio WNR and the New Zealand group Umizuma and Blister, Phantom Limb from the Shins. A throwback from 06 to kick off the 8 o'clock hour here on WNRN. I'm Desiree Moses along with you this evening. Hope it's been an all right week for you. I'm hoping to make things even better. One of my favorite artists, Shaky Graves, just dropped a new album, and I have the latest track from it to get to before 8:30. I'll also play you something new from Devin Gilfillian, and I'm coming back with an artist that's playing in Richmond this month, Weird Nightmare, right after this.
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0: 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That's Dave Matthews Band at Veterans United Home Loans Amphitheater in Virginia Beach on Saturday, June 6th. The Canadian artist Alex Edkins is formerly the frontman of the band Mets. He now performs under the moniker Weird Nightmare. He just dropped an album Hoopla and is touring behind the release. He'll play the Richmond Music Hall on June 24th. From that new album, it's Weird Nightmare, Might See You There on WNRN.

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0: Devin Gilfillian will drop his album Time Will Tell on June 26th. It's where you'll find that track, Hold On, Hourglass. A 90s throwback from Lucius Jackson and Might See You There, the band Weird Nightmare. Well, maybe we'll see you there. They're playing the Richmond Music Hall on June 24th. Taking a quick break, then I'm coming back with that new Shaky Graves tune I promised you.
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0: In Station Theater Company at Randolph College, presenting the Central Virginia Fringe Festival from June 13th through June 20th. 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Shaky Graves has announced a show in Charlottesville at the Jefferson Theater on December 7th. I know that's a ways off, but if you're like me and you're a huge Shaky Graves fan, you might want to mark your concert calendar for that one too. Off his new album, Fondness Etc., which is really a return to his kind of grassroots roots. He was making a lot of bedroom music, and you'll hear that in this song, more stripped down. It's called Time Flies on WNRN. Time.

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0: I'm pronouncing this the song of the summer. The band Jungle and Carry On. The new album is appropriately titled Sunshine, coming out on August 14th. Commonwealth music from Deer Creek Boys, The Real World. Jim James back there, too. He is the frontman of My Morning Jacket, who are one of the headliners of Floyd Fest, returning to Floyd County the weekend of July 22nd, and kicked it all off with Time Flies from Shaky Graves, who will come to Charlottesville this December to play the Jefferson Theater. That's December 7th. I'm taking a quick break, getting into Here Together next, where we shine a spotlight on one of our nonprofit neighbors. Then I'm coming back with another band that is coming through Virginia this month and later on this fall, Goose, right after this.
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Listener-supported independent music radio WNRN against the current from Asgeir's latest album, Julia, came out a couple months back. Fontaine's DC before it, along with the record company, and Good 2B, the number 2, the letter B, kind of stylized like a license plate. That's Goose sending all the yacht rock vibes. I love this song. The new album, Big Modern, is out on June 12th, right around the corner. And then they'll play the Dome by Rudder Mills in Virginia Beach. They have a 2-night stint just after the album release, June 15th and 16th. And now they've announced a show this fall, November 18th, at the John Paul Jones Arena in Charlottesville. I'm Desiree Moses. Thanks for being along with WNRN tonight on 94.3 in the Shenandoah Valley. 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We have a free app, too, if you want to check that out. 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Coming up just after 9 o'clock, I have more Commonwealth music from Dogwood Tales. And here is Sarah Cahoon. Sarah, spelled S-E-R-A. Say something on WNRN.

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0: A new to me band, maybe they're new to you too. They're called Haute and Freddie, Haute spelled H-A-U-T-E. Dance the Pain Away, very much in that vein of The Last Dinner Party, and I am grooving along to that one. I hope you enjoyed it too. Dogwood Tales kick off the 9 o'clock hour here on WNRN. Electric Lines, they're out of Harrisonburg, and if you're a Commonwealth band making music here in Virginia that you'd like us to consider for airplay, you can submit your music now to WNRN.org/Commonwealth, and I'm looking forward to taking a listen. Also looking forward to seeing Dogwood Tales as part of Dead Air 5. Dead Air 5 returns, and we are doing it this time at the Jefferson Center in Roanoke. We had to reschedule that date from January. The new date is August 22nd. We just announced the new lineup over the weekend. You can check out the other artists joining Dogwood Tales, and hoping that you'll join us too. You can secure your tickets, all the details online at WNRN.org/deadair. Dogwood Tales also playing later this fall at the Iron Blossom Music Festival in Richmond. That date is September 19th and 20th. I'm Desiree Moses, hanging out with you till midnight. Coming up this hour, I'll get to new Dwayne Betts, The Grateful Dead, too, and I'll let you in on a little secret of why I'm getting to the Dead this evening. Iron and Wine on the way, too, so hang with me.
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0: 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This is the latest from Sam Fender, teaming up with Olivia Dean. 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

0: Her name is Juliana Riolino. She's from Canada. She's one of my favorite artist discoveries of the year so far. She released a deluxe edition of her album Echo in the Dust, and that was like a Rembrandt. Ilse with No California and Rain Me In, Sam Fender with help from Olivia Dean to round that set off. I'm taking a quick break. Coming right back with Duane Betts.
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0: Duane Betts will release his new album, Isle of Hope, next Friday, June 12th. This is Down to Houston on WNRN.

What if I told you the Grateful Dead played 2,317 shows, during which they performed 36,086 songs? The Grateful Dead played 184 original tunes and 317 cover songs in their career. 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

0: Iron and Wine's latest album is Hen's Teeth. That's In Your Ocean on WNRN. He played a WNRN 30th anniversary show at the Norva in Norfolk a few weeks back and was kind enough to do a soundcheck party with a group of WNRN members. Rewind to last year, and he was on the road with I'm With Her. Iron and Wine and I'm With Her performed a collaborative session with a group of WNRN members in Richmond. You can revisit those videos up at WNRN.org. Throw on the Grateful Dead before it comes a time from 5386 in Sacramento, California. The Smiths back there, too, and Dwayne Betts latest Down to Houston. Why did I play that Grateful Dead tune? Well, let's just say we are about to embark on a long, strange trip at 6 p.m. this Friday. Mark Smith, Edmond will be stepping back into the studio a couple hours after Fish Friday, and that's my little tease for you. So we don't always have Mark and Ed in the studio on Friday nights, but if you've been along with us for the long, strange trip so far, you know what I'm talking about. If you haven't, you are in for quite a ride. That is coming up this Friday at 6 o'clock here on WNRN. You're going to want to tune in. I'm taking a quick break. I hope you continue to tune in because I have new cutworms to get to.
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Javelin is off Kevin Morby's new album, Little Wide Open. Sylvan Esso's Amelia Meath on backing vocals there. Kevin Morby's part of the Iron Blossom Music Festival lineup, returning to Richmond the weekend of September 19th. The husband-wife duo Shovels and Rope gave us Birmingham off their debut record, Oh Be Joyful, of 2012. And Cutworms has a new record produced by Jeff Tweedy of Wilco fame called Transmitter. We heard Long Weekend. I'm Desiree Moses, along with you till midnight. Coming up at the top of 10 o'clock, Bob Dylan, Francis of Delirium, Courtney Barnett teaming up with Waxahachie. And here's new Pete Yorn. His album, All the Beauty, is out on July 24th. Here's your first taste. It is the title track. Enjoy. It's WNRN.

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Ada Luxembourg, the artist Frances of Delirium, and It's a Beautiful Life on WNRN. The new album is Run, Run, Pure Beauty. In the times, they are a changin'. Classic from Bob Dylan. Took it back to 64. Get this. Bob Dylan is performing with Lucinda Williams at the Allianz Amphitheater in Richmond on July 23rd. WNRN members had a chance to win tickets to that show off the weekly member list. 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We have timed this thing. 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Our membership levels start at $5 per month or $60 contribution for the year and go up from there, whatever fits your budget. 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So WNRN.org to go ahead and secure your membership and you'll get that member list on this upcoming Monday. I'm Desiree Moses, sticking with you till midnight. I have Mount Joy coming up in the next set, along with Johnny Blue Skies, a.k.a. Sturgill Simpson. Here's Courtney Barnett and Waxahachie, two of my favorite lady rockers, teaming up for Sight Unseen off Courtney's new album, Creature of Habit. It's WNRN.

After releasing her last two projects on the indie mainstay Sub Pop Records, Suki Waterhouse is making her major label debut on Island Records with her upcoming album, Loveland. The lead single, Back in Love, is this week's free weekly download.

Johnny Blue Skies, a.k.a. Sturgill Simpson and the Dark Clouds. The new album is Mutiny After Midnight. That was Situation. Mount Joy's Lemon Tree. You can see them at the Allianz Amphitheater in Richmond this fall. That date is September 29th. And Sight Unseen was Courtney Barnett teaming up with Waxahachie. The new album is Creature of Habit. Let's keep the music rolling with Caroline Rose. Yip, Yip, Yow, the name of her new one. It's on WNRN.

0: back-to-back Commonwealth music for you in that set. Wes Parker's out of Richmond. We heard Bad Doggy. He's announced a full-length album, Super Rare. It's coming out Friday. Then he'll play a WNRN Presents album release show at the Camel in Richmond on June 12th. Swamp Dog before it, also out of the Commonwealth, his brand new song, Waka Waka Waka, with help from Gary U.S. Bonds, who's also from Virginia. And that is to announce the new Swamp Dog record, Swamp Dog Contemplates the Afterlife, coming out on June 19th. His Golden Messenger in the set, you can see him later on this fall at the Broadberry in Richmond on November 18th. And you can see his latest WNRN 30th Anniversary Subterranean Session up online now at WNRN.org. We have the videos up recorded live at Grand Caverns. It was a really special evening. Big thanks to His Golden Messenger. Cassius Culpepper joined us for one of these as well. Those videos are also up if you want to go to WNRN.org. Just click that In Studio Sessions tab. I'm taking a quick break to get into Here Together. Then I'm coming back with another band that's coming to Virginia this fall, The Sacred Souls.
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Listener-supported independent music radio WNRN with Tyler Ballgame and Matter of Taste. David Bowie in the set along with Sylvan Esso and Any Old Fool was the Sacred Souls. They'll play the Wolf Trap in Vienna on September 17th. I'm Desiree Moses. I'm going to keep it rolling with another act that's coming to Virginia this fall, Kurt Vile. He has a new record out, Philadelphia's Been Good to Me, and part of that tour behind the record will bring him to the National in Richmond. WNRN is presenting that show on November 23rd. Off the new record, it's Kurt Vile, Chance to Bleed on WNRN.

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Do you remember the band Sarah Shook and the Disarmers? We enjoyed spinning them here on WNRN. Well, this is the front person and their new project, River Shook, Country Angel on WNRN. It's off the new self-titled release that's coming out on June 26th. Jose Gonzalez with Heartbeats to kick off the 11 o'clock hour here on WNRN. I'm Desiree Moses. Before I get out of here at midnight, I'll get to Suki Waterhouse. Some Bob Marley and the Wailers, too. Always a fun night to hear them. And a classic Blur in the next set, too. First up, though, is Aaron Lee Tazjian. He's announced a record, Get Over It, Underdog, coming out on June 17th. This is Lost and Alone on WNRN.

The next meeting of the WNRN Board of Directors will be Wednesday, June 10th at 4 p.m. at 2250 Old Ivy Road in Charlottesville. This is the annual meeting and is open to the public.

the UK artist Eller and Missing Kid on WNR. And Get Up, Stand Up. Hope you were singing along to Bob Marley and the Wailers there. Blur in the Set 2 and Lost and Alone from Aaron Lee Tazjian's album Get Over It, Underdog. It's out on June 17th. I promised you Suki Waterhouse, and you know what? A couple hours ago, I played you New Jungle and said, oh, this is the song of the summer. Well, I think Suki Waterhouse is giving them a run for their money. I'm also declaring this the song of the summer. I think it's okay to have multiple. This is also our free weekly download this week. So if you enjoy the song as much as I do, I've got great news for you. You can head to WNRN.org and download the song for free. Make it a part of your permanent collection. Suki Waterhouse's new album, Loveland, will be out on July 10th, and it marks her signing to a major label. She's released her first two albums on Sub Pop Records. This is coming out on Island Records. And here is the lead single, Back in Love, on WNRN.

0: I did it for love, the Lone Bellow on WNRN. Lee Fields back there along with Gomez and Suki Waterhouse with Back in Love. 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We'll get in here together next, shining a spotlight on one of our nonprofit neighbors. We hand the mic off to our fellow nonprofits in the region so that they can tell you about their volunteer needs, their missions, their upcoming fundraisers. Then I'm coming right back with an artist that I first discovered this year, and I'm really digging. Her name is Natalie Jane Hill. After this.
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0: Assisting Families of Inmates was started in 1978 and are now serving families that are impacted by incarceration. My name is Fran Bolin. I am the executive director here at Assisting Families of Inmates.
1: I'm Lisa Symes. I am the director of programs here at Assisting Families of Inmates. AFOI is really about keeping families connected with their incarcerated loved ones. I think one of the things that is profound for me is learning that 90% of folks that are incarcerated are going to be coming home. Our services help folks stay connected to their family so that when they do come home, it's a smoother transition.
2: 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They offer visitation services, family support services, and children's services like their Milk and Cookies children's program.
1: We've been offering the Milk and Cookies program throughout elementary schools in the city of Richmond since 1999, 2000 year. It's offered during the school day and is a program that helps children who are impacted by incarceration connect with peers that might be experiencing the same thing.
0: We talk to families every day that are entering a very daunting system with which most of them are not familiar.
1: AFOI is here to help families navigate that often complicated system.
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If you change off Widow's Peak's album, Roses, that's coming out on Friday, you can see Widow's Peak on WNRN's Root Stage at Red Wing Roots Music Festival in a couple of weekends. They're playing at 8 p.m. on Saturday evening. That's June 20th. Marvin Gaye before it and Natalie Jane Hill's Never Left Me. I'm Desiree Moses. Thanks so much for hanging out with me tonight. I will be back with you all weekend long for that special Grateful Dead Long Strange trip I alluded to earlier. Mark and Edmond will take over the studio at 6 p.m. this Friday, and I'm going to be right along with them, and that's all the details I'm going to give you right now, but I hope you tune in. It's going to be a fun time. I'm leaving you tonight, though, with another fun track from Limegarden. It's called 23, and I'll be back with you Friday night.

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0: Assisting Families of Inmates was started in 1978 and are now serving families that are impacted by incarceration. My name is Fran Bolin. I am the executive director here at Assisting Families of Inmates.
1: I'm Lisa Symes. I am the director of programs here at Assisting Families of Inmates. AFOI is really about keeping families connected with their incarcerated loved ones. I think one of the things that is profound for me is learning that 90% of folks that are incarcerated are going to be coming home. Our services help folks stay connected to their family so that when they do come home, it's a smoother transition.
2: AFOI uses a three-pronged approach to accomplish this goal of connection. They offer visitation services, family support services, and children's services like their Milk and Cookies children's program.
1: We've been offering the Milk and Cookies program throughout elementary schools in the city of Richmond since 1999, 2000 year. It's offered during the school day and is a program that helps children who are impacted by incarceration connect with peers that might be experiencing the same thing.
0: We talk to families every day that are entering a very daunting system with which most of them are not familiar.
1: AFOI is here to help families navigate that often complicated system.
3: 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Learn more about this and other organizations making a difference in our communities at WNRN.org.
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0: WNRN presents three upcoming shows in the Commonwealth for WNRN's 30th anniversary. 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Hey! Brothers at Elmwood Park in Roanoke, September 5th. And Sierra Farrell at Tink Pavilion in Charlottesville, September 8th.
1: Well, honey, I could break 100 down at the Dollar Bill bar.
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What's that? What time?

After releasing her last two projects on the indie mainstay Sub Pop Records, Suki Waterhouse is making her major label debut on Island Records with her upcoming album, Loveland. The lead single, Back in Love, is this week's free weekly download.

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0: Olivia Rodrigo is returning with a new album, You Seem Pretty Sad for a Girl So in Love, on June 12th. We talk about her rise to superstardom, how her seemingly overnight success was actually the result of years of practice, and about her last album, Guts, as we revisit her 2023 session next time on an Encore World Cafe.
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1: I'm Robin LeBlanc. I'm the vice president of CARE.
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1: Our biggest event every year is the Martin Luther King Jr. Community Parade. Anybody can come to that parade as long as they are willing to set aside white supremacy, homophobia, what have you. We also have the Reading in Color program. There were not a lot of resources at some of the area schools for teachers to introduce students to the rich diversity of American society. And some of the people on the board who were mothers and students and faculty from our university got involved in trying to raise money for books to give free of charge to area schools so that local children could read books that were written by authors of color. They could see protagonists of color.
0: In addition to Reading in Color, we have addressed the issue of racism by having peaceful demonstrations. We have been intentional about bringing those issues to the attention of the community.
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0: 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I helped start the Tiny Desk concert series, and I spend a lot of time listening to music for NPR. 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

0: Olivia Rodrigo is returning with a new album, You Seem Pretty Sad for a Girl So in Love, on June 12th. We talk about her rise to superstardom, how her seemingly overnight success was actually the result of years of practice, and about her last album, Guts, as we revisit her 2023 session next time on an Encore World Cafe.
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What if I told you, before the Dead took to the Woodstock stage, their sound engineer, Owsley Bear Stanley, removed the grounding from the electrical supply? A major shock to rhythm guitarist Bob Weir blew the power out momentarily. The band judged their Woodstock performance to be a disaster, and they declined to have any material from their set released on the Woodstock soundtrack album. Celebrating 30 years of listener-supported independent music radio, this is WNRN.

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No.

0: The Strokes with a new album coming in June. June 26th, they'll release Reality Awakes. We heard Going Shopping. You can see them July 12th playing at Allianz Amphitheater, Richmond's Riverfront. We also heard William Prince in there. Unrolls the Wheel is from Further From the Country, the most recent album from the Indigenous Canadian musician. I'm Bob Masalgo. Good morning. It's WNRN. Listen in Lynchburg at 89.9. We've got some great music lined up for you this hour. We're going to hear a new one from Natalie Jane Hill. We'll also hear something new from Deer Tick, and I'll tell you about a show with Deer Tick coming to the Commonwealth this year. New U2 coming up next on WNRN. Good morning. Support for WNRN today comes from Philip Baker, litigation attorney in Lynchburg. 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
0: It's new from U2. It's on the Days of Ash EP. Here's Song of the Future on WNRN.

The next meeting of the WNRN Board of Directors will be Wednesday, June 10th at 4 p.m. at 2250 Old Ivy Road in Charlottesville. This is the annual meeting and is open to the public.

0: Natalie Jane Hill from the new Hopeful Woman and Never Left Me on WNRN. She recorded that new album in two places, in Lockhart, Texas, which is near where she grew up, and also in Western North Carolina, where she currently lives. A mix of two sounds there. Chicano Batman with Freedom is Free. It's a title track to the 2017 album. And U2's Song of the Future to start the set on WNRN. Mark and Ed are going to be here a lot this weekend. It's going to include Grateful Dead and Friends, but we're going to start things at 6 o'clock on Friday with our 30 Hours of the Dead marathon. 6 o'clock Friday through Saturday at midnight. It'll wrap over and around Grateful Dead and Friends. That's your normal 3-hour Saturday morning show on WNRN with Mark and Ed playing 2 hours of Grateful Dead music, then an hour of jam band music. 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
0: From the Blue Ridge to the Bay, it's WNRN, serving the Commonwealth for 30 years. 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

0: Dear Tick's new Mary Singletary is on the album Coin-O-Matic coming out on Friday, and then they'll be here in the fall. November 17th, Dear Tick playing at the Broadberry in Richmond. Lee Blevins from her new All Dressed Up with Digging in the Coal, and Sam Fender from the new deluxe edition of People Watching with Rain Me In. Olivia Dean featured on that track. On today's Decade of Difference, we got another artist with a really nice Grateful Dead cover, and that's Molly Tuttle. She got started in music at a very young age. We'll talk more about her career in the 7 and 8 o'clock hours. 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

0: from the new Isle of Hope coming out a week from Friday. Dwayne Betts with Down to Houston. Doves in there with Kingdom of Rust. Lake Street Dive with Good Kisser. And we started with a new tune from Ringo Starr from Long, Long Road. It's been too long. Hard to believe it's 2026. The first time Ringo Starr and Paul McCartney have sung together on a song happened this year. We got a new album for Ringo Starr and a new album from Paul McCartney. Who would have thought it? 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

0: I've always been a Death Cab for Cutie fan, so I'm looking forward to this new album coming out on Friday, I Built You a Tower. Wow, that's only tomorrow, isn't it? Riptides is the name of the tune we heard. Alison Brown and Steve Martin together, two banjo players joining up on the new Safe, Sensible, Insane. We heard Michael, Aoife O'Donovan, and Sarah Giroux also featured on that tune. Good morning, it's WNRN in the Tidewater area. Listen in Hampton Roads at 102.5. Got Molly Tuttle coming up on A Decade of Difference later on this hour. We've also got a new tune from Jim Lauderdale coming up next.
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0: 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Jim Lauderdale with new music. Here's Making a Believer Out of Me.

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0: Kevin Morby's new Javelin is on Little Wide Open, an album that he said is dedicated to the Midwest. He likes to write albums about places. He's going to be playing at the Iron Blossom Music Festival in September in Richmond. Claro with Bags and Jim Lauderdale's new Making a Believer Out of Me is from his latest album, Country Super Hits Volume 2. He says he's going to release two albums this year, that Country Super Hits Volume 2, and then a bluegrass album coming later in the year. New Mumford & Sons up next on WNRN.
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0: I've got a new song for you from Mumford & Sons featuring Chris Stapleton, and both those artists are coming to the Commonwealth. Chris playing at Veterans United Home Loans Amphitheater in Virginia Beach on August 18th. Then Mumford & Sons will be at John Paul Jones Arena in Charlottesville on September 20th. From the new Mumford & Sons album, Prizefighter, here's Here, featuring Chris Stapleton on WNRN.

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The Grateful Dead never won a Grammy until their Lifetime Achievement Award in 2007. 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

0: Step Outside, new from Cordova, is on their album Back to Life. Grateful Dead, going back to 1972, recorded at the Palace Theater in Waterbury, Connecticut. Tomorrow is Forever, prepping you for a lot more like that starting at 6 o'clock tomorrow evening. Mumford & Sons from Prizefighter, the new album with Here, Chris Stapleton featured on that track. I think Rusty would appreciate today's Decade of Difference artist, Molly Tuttle. She's such a fine bluegrass musician. Well, that's because Rusty is your host for Bluegrass Sunday Morning. Every Sunday on WNRN, Rusty is here from 7 to 11 with 4 hours of nothing but the best bluegrass. Join Rusty this Sunday starting at 7 for Bluegrass Sunday Morning on WNRN. 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

0: She has such a nice voice. That's from the new album, Face the Feeling, Joby Riccio with Love of the Song on WNRN. You can see her in the winter, December 7th. She's playing at the Jefferson Theater in Charlottesville. Andrew Saw with Under You. That's from his debut album, American Rough. It's coming out on the 26th of this month. We just recorded an in-studio session with Andrew Saw, and we'll have that on the air for you soon. Follow our social feeds. Check your member email to find out when you can hear that. Johnny Blue Skies and the Dark Clouds from Mutiny After Midnight with Situation to start our set. Back with Molly Tuttle on A Decade of Difference next on WNRN. 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
0: It's A Decade of Difference on WNRN, supported by Bank of the James, where community and banking come together. Northern California native Molly Tuttle first appeared on stage as an 11-year-old playing with her father, Jack, a bluegrass musician and instructor. She recorded her first album of duets with her father at 13, and at 15 began touring with the family bluegrass band, The Tuttles. After graduating from Palo Alto High School in California, the awards for Tuttle rolled in. She was awarded a merit scholarship to Berklee School of Music and won the inaugural Hazel Dickens Memorial Scholarship from the Foundation of Bluegrass Music. While at Berklee, she and fellow students formed an all-female band playing bluegrass and Swedish folk music. In 2015, she moved on to Nashville, where in 2017, she released her first solo record, Rise. She had quickly integrated into the Nashville music scene, with many notable musicians appearing on the first record, including Daryl Scott and the Milk Carton Kids. Let's hear one from that one now, Molly Tuttle from Rise, the 2017 album, and Save This Heart. It's A Decade of Difference on WNRN.

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0: If you're planning a trip to Floyd Fest this summer, be sure to catch Tedeschi Trucks Band. I Got You is from their new Future Soul album. They'll be playing at the festival. And then they'll be at Wolf Trap in Vienna on August 28th and 29th. Angel Olsen's Shut Up, Kiss Me started the hour from My Woman. It's WNRN in the Shenandoah Valley, including Lexington and Greenville. Listen on 94.3. Good morning, I'm Bob Masalgo. Great to have you along on this Thursday, getting closer and closer to the weekend. And a lot of Grateful Dead music here on WNRN starting Friday around 6 o'clock. We're listening to Molly Tuttle today on A Decade of Difference. We've had Molly in the studio several times, and you can find archive sessions from her at WNRN.org and quite a musical family. Her brother Sully Tuttle was in the studio along with A.J. Lee, and you can find that session archived as well. I believe we recorded that one at the front porch in Charlottesville. We got a lot of great music this hour, including another track from Molly Tuttle. We'll hear later on in the hour in A Decade of Difference. We'll hear from Cassius Culpepper, the artist who just recently joined us in Grand Caverns in Grottoes, Virginia, for an in-studio session. That's in our next set. And the latest from Kurt Vile, coming up next on WNRN. 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
0: Kurt Vile and his band, The Violators, playing a WNRN Presents show this fall at the National in Richmond on November 23rd. New album is Philadelphia Has Been Good to Me. Here's Chance to Bleed on WNRN.

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0: What a terrific performer he is. 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Lily Hyatt with Brightest Star. That's from Walking Proof, the 2020 album. And Kurt Vile's Chance to Bleed is on the new Philadelphia's Been Good to Me. 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

0: Aaron Lee Tasdin with the new Lost and Alone to go along with the Bel Air Lip Balms. Another World is on the album again. The Cure going back to 85 for Close to Me. And Tiff Merritt from Sugar. That's her first album in a long time. We heard Someone to Watch the Band with Me. Join Zoe tomorrow morning for The Drop. She'll have three songs from albums being released that day, and that'll include Modest Mouse, their new An Eraser and a Maze comes out tomorrow. The Drop happens every Friday morning at 11. 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

0: Little girls are responsible for their actions in their homes and communities. They're empowered to use their voice. And then we say they're not only loved by their immediate family, but now they're part of the Real Girls family. My name is Sammy Mobley. I'm the founder and executive director of Real Girls, Responsible, Empowered, and Loved. The foundation of Real Girls is really to help girls recognize what a healthy relationship is. I'm a domestic violence survivor, so I want to make sure that these girls know and they don't end up in the same situation that I almost ended up in.
1: While attending a Real Girls Healthy Teen Dating Relationship Forum, seniors Zoe and Leah also shared their experiences with the program.
2: I've been a Real Girl since last year, my junior year. To be true, my mom signed me up. But I'm actually glad she did because I got nice friends. And Miss Tammy's a great mentor. And it's a great place to get leadership skills. Like last year, low-key, I didn't want to talk to anybody. But now this year, like a lot of people know me and stuff. So yeah.
3: The program which I'm in right now is the Leadership Academy. This program, we take high school girls and we bring in elementary school girls and we work on confidence building. I feel like groups like this is important to help with self-esteem and confidence. If I wasn't a Real Girl, I would never be doing this interview. It really helped me like speak up, find my voice, find myself.
0: Well, hoping 20 or 30 years from now, they say, I was a part of this program that really was instrumental in me becoming a woman and my growth.
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0: 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Armando Cotellas with Elegantly Wasted, featuring Leon Bridges on that track. And Fruit Bats with The Landfill to start the set. They're playing at the Broadberry in Richmond on July 19th. Coming up next on WNRN, it's Decade of Difference with Molly Tuttle. 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
0: It's a Decade of Difference on WNRN with Molly Tuttle. Despite Tuttle's growing up in Northern California, the birthplace of the Grateful Dead, she says she never really paid much attention to their music until she moved to Nashville. Even though she had recorded, along with Billy Strings, a version of the Dead's Dire Wolf, she says her focus is on new string band music rather than revisiting the older tunes. Gillian Welsh was always a role model for Tuttle, and it was a thrill for her to finally meet and play with the Americana icon. She says in the Bluegrass Situation that, "I've often been the only female guitar player around, and Gillian Welsh is one of my biggest heroes. She's been such an amazing role model for me as an incredible musician and also just such a strong woman who writes amazing songs." Well, despite Molly Tuttle's comments about the Grateful Dead, she did record Dire Wolf with her band Golden Highway, and they included it on the deluxe edition of Crooked Tree. We're going to hear that now, Molly Tuttle and Golden Highway with Dire Wolf on A Decade of Difference on WNRN, supported by Bank of the James, where community and banking come together.

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0: Blister from No Love Lost to Kindness, Yumi Zuma on WNRN. Doesn't that sound like a song that would be fun to hear live? Well, it might be tricky. They're a New Zealand band, and right now they don't have any shows on their schedule. Chris Whitley going back to 1991 for Big Sky Country from Living with the Law. Norfolk's 102.5 is WNRN. Good morning. I'm Bob Masago, getting ready for a nice weekend. I know it's only Thursday, but I can start thinking about the weekend right now, can I? We've got music this hour coming up from Radiohead, also a new tune from a band coming to Red Wing Roots, and a new one from Willie Nelson coming up next on WNRN.
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0: Studio album number 79 has come out as Willie Nelson has turned 93 years old. Here's the title track to the new Dream Chaser on WNRN.

0: Olivia Rodrigo is returning with a new album, You Seem Pretty Sad for a Girl So in Love, on June 12th. We talk about her rise to superstardom, how her seemingly overnight success was actually the result of years of practice, and about her last album, Guts, as we revisit her 2023 session next time on an Encore World Cafe.
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0: There's one of your Red Wing Roots Music Festival artists, Widow Speak, with If You Change from the new Roses album. The album's coming out tomorrow, and they'll be at Red Wing Roots. That's June 19th through the 21st in Mount Solon at Natural Chimneys Park. Talking Heads, their version of Take Me to the River goes back to 1984's Stop Making Sense, and Willie Nelson starting the set with the new Dream Chaser. We've been looking at artists on A Decade of Difference this week that have really nice Grateful Dead covers from a lot of different styles, and we're going to switch out from the bluegrass we heard today with Molly Tuttle to something totally different. We'll hear about the career of Perry Farrell tomorrow morning on A Decade of Difference. That's happening in the 7 and 8 o'clock hours. 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

0: Carry On from Jungle on WNRN fits in well with the Commonwealth music we heard before it. Caroline Strickland with Loving You Right from last year's Martha's Calling. Radiohead with Jigsaw Falling Into Place and New Howdy, Try, Try, Try. It's on a record called Big World, which has come in the middle of August. 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A few minutes after 4 o'clock, they have a specially selected Fish track for you. It's called Fish Friday, and this week they've got a version of Rocky Top recorded in 1996 in Indiana. 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

0: Mercy's new one is Better Days. Yasmin Lacey featured on the track. Foy Vance from his new album, The Wake, with We Almost Made It. And Kacey Musgraves from her new Middle of Nowhere, starting us with Dry Spell. Coming up this afternoon on Take Two at Two, you can weigh in on a love-hate relationship. I think a lot of deadheads have a love-hate relationship with the song Touch of Grey. Jeff's got two versions of it coming up for you. The original from 1987, plus a version by the War on Drugs that was on the big release in 2016 called Day of the Dead. Two versions of the same song back-to-back every weekday afternoon at 2 o'clock. That's called Take Two at Two. Jeff Sweatman brings it to you today. Sarah Santile and Crazy Rooster Brewing, craft beer and live music in Powhatan, support Take Two at Two here on WNRN. 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
0: I'm Bob Masalgo. Thanks for joining me here on WNRN this morning. Stick around. Zoe's got a full plate of great music. I'll leave you with Shaky Graves.
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I've been warped by the rain, driven by the snow. I'm drunk and dirty, don't you know? And I'm still willing. And I was out on the road late at night. I seen my pretty Alice in every headlight. Alice.

0: That's Say Something from Sarah Cahoon. And before that, we heard Little Feet. That's an artist you also got to hear on Country Feedback this past Sunday. 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And coming up this weekend, Bob's got even more alt country, Americana, and classic country with artists like Amber Digby, Todd Snyder, and Leah Blevins. 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
0: It's Zoe on WNRN. Good morning. And coming up, I've got a new one from Juliana Riolino and one from Dove Ellis that I've been really enjoying. But first, here's the latest from Cola. It's their single Hedge Sitting on WNRN.

The next meeting of the WNRN Board of Directors will be Wednesday, June 10th at 4 p.m. at 2250 Old Ivy Road in Charlottesville. This is the annual meeting and is open to the public.

0: Giuliana Riolino, Like a Rembrandt, that was preceded by Haim, Summer Girl, and we heard Hedge Sitting from Cola to start off the set on WNRN. We're going to be doing something pretty special this weekend, so because of that, New Love Mixtape will have a new time this weekend only. Instead of Saturday from 6 to 8, you'll be hearing it Sunday at 8. 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

0: WNRN presents three upcoming shows in the Commonwealth for WNRN's 30th anniversary. Lord Huron at Virginia Credit Union Live in Richmond, June 19th. Hey, you can watch me go. The Avett Brothers at Elmwood Park in Roanoke, September 5th. When it's beyond Orion's Bell. And Sierra Farrell at Tink Pavilion in Charlottesville, September 8th.
1: Well, honey, I could break 100 down at the Dollar Bill Bar.
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0: think.
1: That's King Tuff with Invisible Ink. We heard Loaded Honey, the duo of Lydia Kiddo and Jay Lloyd from Jungle. Tokyo Rain, that was one of my absolute favorites from last year. Phoenix with Entertainment and Cutworms with Long Weekend on WNRN. Coming up the weekend of June 19th, the 19th to the 21st, is Red Wing Roots Music Festival in Mount Solon. WNRN will be a part of that as usual. We also will be presenting the Roots Stage this year, which will feature acts like Palmyra, Widow's Peak, New Planets, and more. And if you are at Red Wing, definitely stop by the beer gardens because we will be there staffing those beer gardens, and all the proceeds from those beer gardens will go back to WNRN. You can find out more information about WNRN's involvement in Red Wing and the lineup at WNRN.org/Red Wing.
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1: Michelle Buzz and Lance Shipp have released their debut album as Hot and Freddy. It's called Big Disgrace. And on this song, they wanted to create the feeling of a crowded dance floor filled with Forget the World energy. And I certainly think they did on this song. It's Dance the Pain Away on WNRN.

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0: the Luxembourgish duo Francis of Delirium, It's a Beautiful Life, and Don't You Eva from Spoon, who will be performing at the National in Richmond on July 6th. Good morning, it's Zoe on WNRN, and coming up, I've got a new one from Rolling Blackouts Coastal Fever and Commonwealth Music out of Virginia Beach, but Snail Mail is next here on WNRN.
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0: That's Sunburned in London from Rolling Blackout's Coastal Fever. We heard one from Josh Ritter's 2010 album So Runs the World Away, and started things off with Snail Mail, Dead End, on listener-supported independent music radio WNRN. Pete Yorn's got a new album coming out next month. We'll hear from that next.
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0: Virginia Beach's Natalie Prass is on the way, but first, Pete Yorn, All the Beauty, is coming out on July 24th. This is the title track on WNRN.

0: God and the Broken Ribs by Jack White, who will be performing at Iron Blossom Music Festival September 19th and 20th in Richmond. You can listen to WNRN in Richmond at 88.5. That's also the hometown of Commonwealth artist Wes Parker. He's coming up just after the break.
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0: That's Caroline Rose with Yip Yip Yow, Silver Lining from Mount Joy, and Bad Doggy from Wes Parker. His new album, Super Rare, comes out tomorrow, and WNRN will be presenting his album release show at the Camel in Richmond next Friday. 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
0: 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JMRL is hosting their summer all-ages reading program, Unearth a Story, featuring dinosaur and archaeology-themed programming through August 8th. Participants can track time spent reading. JMRL.org for details about the summer reading program. 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On Tuesday, you got to hear new tracks from Sarah Cahoon, Alex Amen, Tank and the Bangas, and more. So tune in this coming Tuesday to see what's next for WNRN. Now I've got the latest from the Beths. This is Till My Heart Stops.

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0: Tyler Ball Game. We just heard Matter of Taste and Oxford Comma from Vampire Weekend on WNRN. Good afternoon, it's Zoe, and when I was up in Philadelphia for Non-Com at XPN, Tyler Ballgame was one of my favorite performers that I got to see there. He's going on tour. He won't be coming to the Central Virginia area. He'll be up in D.C. and a couple of dates in North Carolina as well. But if you're able to make the trip, I highly recommend it. He was an absolutely fantastic performer. Super cool to see live. Coming up at the end of the month, Temples will be releasing their new album. We'll hear from that next here on WNRN.
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0: That's Eller with Missing Kid. We heard Fisherman's Blues from the Water Boys and started things off with Temples off the new Bliss album coming out at the end of the month. That was Jetstream Heart on listener-supported independent music radio WNRN. Gia Margaret's new album, Singing, has a very interesting story behind it. I'll tell you all about it next here on WNRN.
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0: Gia Margaret had to step away from singing for quite a few years after she sustained a vocal injury in 2019. So during that time, she released a lot more ambient instrumental pieces. And now that she is back to singing, she is mixing the two on her latest album, which is aptly named Singing. This is Good Friend on WNRN.

What if I told you? The nonprofit Rex Foundation, founded by the Grateful Dead in 1983, has donated more than $10 million to organizations that work in the areas of the environment, human rights, education, social services, and the arts. 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

0: the new single from Baby Rose, Friends Again, featuring Leon Thomas. And we heard El Paso from the Grateful Dead, that's off the Steal Your Face album. They've got the 50th anniversary double LP coming out at the end of the month, I believe. But Mark and Edmond would be able to tell you way more information about that. They're the Grateful Dead experts, and they have a whole show devoted to the Grateful Dead. It's called Grateful Dead and Friends every Saturday, 9 to noon. 2 hours of Grateful Dead music followed by the Friendlier Hour, where they play other jam bands that we love, like Government Mule, Fish, and the Allman Brothers Band. And they've got something very special for this weekend, so definitely be tuned in for that. 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We're going to take a quick break, and then I've got Natalie Jane Hill next.
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0: Spring and Independence Day concerts each year. 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

0: Hi, this is Felix Contreras, host of Alt Latino. 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

0: one of my current favorites, Jalen Inganda, Doctrine of Love. And Traveling Alone from Jason Isbell, got a ton of dates for the Commonwealth coming up. He'll be performing with the 400 Unit at Ting Pavilion in Charlottesville on July 26th, at Wolf Trap in Vienna on July 30th, and at Berglund Performing Arts Theater in Roanoke on August 1st. 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
13: 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Erin McLeod is one of those performers, and she also was our 2025 Tiny In-Studio Contest winner. Her entry of this song is what won her the contest, and she performed it for us live in our studios. This is Man of the House on WNRN.

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0: WNRN is in Spring Hill and Stewart's Draft at 94.3 and in Richmond at 88.5. That's where Deer Tick will be performing in November at the Broadberry. Their new album, Coin-O-Matic, is out tomorrow. This is Mary Singletary on WNRN.

After releasing her last two projects on the indie mainstay Sub Pop Records, Suki Waterhouse is making her major label debut on Island Records with her upcoming album, Loveland. The lead single, Back in Love, is this week's free weekly download.

0: All I Did Was Dream of You from Biba Doobie, and The Lone Bellow, Dried Up River on WNRN. We're celebrating our 30th anniversary here at WNRN, and 30 is the number to keep in mind for something very special we've got going on this weekend, starting tomorrow at 6 p.m. I won't tell you all about it, but it does involve some good time buddies and some hunks of tunage. I'll leave it at that. It's supported by the Grateful Guitars Foundation, working to connect musicians with custom instruments while funding music education for underserved youth.
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0: 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We'll play you a song from earlier in their career, and then an hour later, we'll play you a song from them a decade or more later. Coming up tomorrow will be Perry Farrell from Jane's Addiction, so stay tuned for that. 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

0: Death Cab for Cutie with Riptides off the new I Built You a Tower album coming out tomorrow. Niasi from Suffolk. 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That was Out of Your Mind. We heard Lust for Life from Iggy Pop and Limegarden 23 on WNRN. That Death Cab for Cutie album, I Built You a Tower, we're going to be exploring that on The Drop tomorrow, where I take you through three brand new albums that have been released. Also on The Drop tomorrow will be the new Modest Mouse album. We'll hear one from that next.
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0: had a brain injury, but internally they are having a lot of different struggles. My name is Amy. I'm the Director of Education and Engagement at the Brain Injury Association of Virginia.
1: BIAV is a statewide resource for those affected by brain injury, their families, friends, and caregivers, as well as professionals in the field.
0: One of the main programs that we offer is our information and referral program, and that is where people can call us and we can offer resources, recommend maybe some doctors in their community, and then also we can refer people to community programming for brain injury in their area.
1: BIAV not only provides information to help individuals with brain injury understand their situation, but also connects them to a community that can relate to their struggle.
0: We have a summer camp for adults with brain injury. It's a really great opportunity for people to come together and make new friends and meet people who can understand what they've been through. So that's part of our contribution to trying to help the brain injury community in any way that we can.
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So when someone has a brain injury, often after they've gotten over the initial injury and maybe any other physical injuries they have, we call a brain injury an invisible injury, because sometimes things are not very obvious from the person's appearance that they've had.

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0: That's Tank and the Bangas with Move, featuring Lucky Day. We heard Alone from Trampled by Turtles and the new Modest Mouse album, An Eraser and a Maze, that's coming out tomorrow. They'll be performing at the Dome by Rudder Mills in Virginia Beach on Sunday. We heard Picking Dragon's Pockets on WNRN.
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0: It's Zoe on WNRN. Thanks for hanging out with me today. I'm going to pass things off to Jeff Sweatman for Take Two at Two. This past week, he's been doing Grateful Dead covers in honor of our 30th anniversary theme of the week. And today, he's got a War on Drugs cover of a Grateful Dead song. So that's coming up at two. But first, here's Planting Tomatoes from Lucy Dacus.

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4: 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I'm Jeff Sweatman. Good afternoon. More Grateful Dead-related goodness, as we've been doing on all of our features this week in honor of WNRN's 30th anniversary. And we just announced our Dead Air 5 lineup, 20-plus Commonwealth artists doing Grateful Dead tunes in August in Roanoke. 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And we've got, well, 30 is a key number to keep in mind this weekend. We kick off Friday at 6 p.m. with Mark and Edmond and a cast of thousands. So we look forward to that. First, The War on Drugs doing Touch of Grey, one of the most well-known Grateful Dead songs. I feel like it revived their career a bit in the 80s. They did a fun video for it, got a bunch of airplay on MTV. And there was a massive indie rock tribute, Day of the Dead, back in 2016 that members of The National were involved in. They put together quite a lineup. It was five CDs worth of Grateful Dead covers, including this one by The War on Drugs on Take Two at Two.

0: A Grateful Dead song that was actually first performed in 1982 at a show in Landover, Maryland. Maybe you were there. Finally released 5 years later on the In the Dark album in 87. That was their first single from that record. It was their only top 10 hit in their entire career on the Billboard Hot 100, believe it or not. And we heard the excellent War on Drugs version from that Day of the Dead massive indie rock tribute 10 years ago. We're highlighting Grateful Dead connections on all of our features this week in honor of WNRN's 30th anniversary. Hope you enjoyed those two versions of Touch of Grey on Take Two of Two, supported every weekday at this time by Sarah Santile and Crazy Rooster Brewing, craft beer and live music in Powhatan. Tomorrow, we'll close out the week playing something from that Steal Your Face double live album. They're putting out the 50th anniversary remastered version this summer, so that one takes you back to 76, and they do a couple of Chuck Berry covers on there. We'll play one of those tomorrow right here on Take Two.
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0: Coming up, we'll hear Maggie Rogers and Sylvanesso do a fun cover of a Broken Social Scene tune, and a band that's been known to cover the Grateful Dead a time or two, Cordovas, and we'll let you know when they're coming through the Commonwealth soon. 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

WNRN presents the Avett Brothers at Elmwood Park in Roanoke, Saturday, September 5th, for WNRN's 30th anniversary. Looking for healing under a ceiling when it's beyond Orion's Belt. That's the Avett Brothers at Elmwood Park, September 5th. WNRN is a media sponsor of this event.

0: Cordova's Step Outside. It's WNRN. They're going to be live in the Commonwealth soon. Southern Cafe and Music Hall in Charlottesville, August 11th, and Martin's Downtown in Roanoke, August 15th. We heard Maggie Rogers and Sylvanesso from that great Anthems tribute to Broken Social Scenes. You Forgot It in People came out last year. That was Anthems for a 17-year-old girl. And sure enough, Broken Social Scene, they put out one of my favorite records of this year so far. Tom Misch got us started with Slow Tonight. Coming up, we'll hear from an Alt-J side project, and we've got the Black Keys, and we'll let you know when they're coming through the Commonwealth this summer.
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0: J. Jerome 87 is the alter ego of Joe Newman of Alt-J. New record out June 26th called The Canyon. From it, here's Track and Field on WNRN.

0: on the way, and we'll hear from an artist who just recently played in front of an audience of NRN members in a cave.
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That's Spill Tab with Romer on WNRN. Heard in Charlottesville at 91.9 and in Richmond at 88.5. That's where the Black Keys will be August 1st at Allianz Amphitheater at Riverfront. We heard I Got Mine from Attack and Release and J. Jerome 87, a.k.a. Joe from Alt-J, Track and Field. It's Jeff Sweatman. Hope your Thursday's going all right. We'll hear a cool collaboration, one of many great duets I feel like came out last year. Also new Devin Gilfillian.

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0: Hold On, it's Devin Gilfillian. His new record's out June 26th. It's on WNRN. Real Thing was Drug Dealer and Wise Blood together. And we heard Man of His Word from Cassius Culpepper's Act One album. A ton of tracks on that album. Bob Misago talked to him about it in front of an audience of WNRN members. It was a Subterranean in-studio session at Grand Caverns. Here, the bonus content. He did a total of 6 songs, including a great Otis Redding cover, some great photos from Grand Caverns as well. It was just the other day, and you can hear and see all that evidence at WNRN.org. We dig into our 30-year archive weekdays at 1 o'clock with Zoe on the In-Studio Spotlight. That's a feature supported by Sweetbriar College, offering a women's leadership core curriculum. And all this week, we've been looking ahead to Dead Air 5 with artists who will be performing in August in Roanoke. And as part of Grateful Dead Week, in conjunction with WNRN's 30th anniversary, so we're excited Dogwood Tales will be joining us for Dead Air 5. We'll hear a 2022 in-studio performance from them, a song that was featured on our in-studio series, Volume 11. That's tomorrow at 1 on NRN.
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2: 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The next virtual information session is on Tuesday, June 9th at 6:15 p.m. Registration is online or via phone at 434-970-3735.
0: 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Tedeschi Truck Spin have a busy summer of touring, including a stop at Floyd Fest in July in Floyd County, and they'll be at Wolf Trap in Vienna for 2 nights in late August. Here's the title track to their new album, Future Soul, on WNRN.

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0: That's The Landfill, title track to the new Fruit Bats album, coming out next Friday. WNRN presents their show at the Broadberry in Richmond, July 19th. And we heard Tracy Chapman, Give Me One Reason. It's Jeff Sweatman. We're giving you a bunch of reasons to head all over the Commonwealth. Exciting trips from the Blue Ridge to the Bay in conjunction with our celebration of 30 years of WNRN here in 2026. We're calling it 30 Trips Around the Sun, 30 Trips Around Virginia. And this week's sponsor is the Charlottesville Albemarle Convention and Visitors Bureau. Right now, you can enter to win an overnight stay at the Kempton The Forum Hotel. Also, tickets to the Dom Flemons and the Traveling Wildfires concert at the Paramount, presented by Monticello, July 3rd. You may know Dom from his time with Carolina Chocolate Drops. We'll include lantern kits for the Downtown Mall Lantern Parade after the concert, tickets to Carter Mountain Orchard's Happy Birthday America celebration on July 4th, plus travel accommodations from Amtrak. Just go to WNRN.org/30trips right now. 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
0: Cold Place coming up, and a cool Commonwealth duet between Doe Eyes and Nan McMillan. First, Mitski from her album this year, Nothing's About to Happen to Me. 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

0: Olivia Rodrigo is returning with a new album, You Seem Pretty Sad for a Girl So in Love, on June 12th. We talk about her rise to superstardom, how her seemingly overnight success was actually the result of years of practice, and about her last album, Guts, as we revisit her 2023 session next time on an Encore World Cafe.
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0: Kissing With Their Eyes Closed. It's new from Tom Hamilton. He's from J-Rad. Joe Russo's Almost Dead. He did a solo gig in Roanoke last night. We did a fun WNRN member event with him. Audio from that coming later this year. He'll be at Elevation 27 in Virginia Beach on June 6th. So that's this Saturday. And performing Sunday at Richmond Music Hall. Coldplay in there with Talk, and we heard Where's My Phone from Mitski. Lots of in-studio content, multimedia, great pictures and videos and long-form interviews at WNRN.org. Supported by Blue Mountain Brewery, we've done a couple of subterranean sessions recently. Underground at Grand Caverns, Cassius Culpepper and His Gold Messenger. Be sure to check those out. I had fun visiting with Paul of St. Paul and the Broken Bones before their recent Richmond show. So lots of good stuff there. And if you'd ever like to be in the audience for an upcoming NRN in-studio session or soundcheck party or listen lab, become a member, and you'll be supporting future sessions in the process at WNRN.org. Doe Eyes and Nan McMillan coming up, a Commonwealth duet for you this afternoon.
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0: Stay tuned in the coming days, by the way, for sessions with Tristan Wednesday as a bonus live at 5, and we'll visit with Andrew Saw next Friday morning. Right now, new music from Alex Amen. I played this track for you the other day on New Music Tuesday, and when I first heard it, I thought it might be a John Denver cover, so I got excited for take two at two purposes, but it is in fact a brand new song. Beautiful production and arrangement, definitely reminiscent of that 60s and 70s songwriter era. Son of Amen, his album's out next Friday, and the song is California Blues on WNRN.

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0: Blister, that's Yumi Zuma on WNRN. Doe Eyes and Nan McMillan, cool Commonwealth duet from last year, Burning in the Back. And Alex Amen, California Blues, his new record's out next week. You can learn more about Doe Eyes out of Richmond on Instagram at @doe_eyes. And about Nan McMillan, formerly based in Charlottesville, now in New York City. 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They both played past Dead Air concerts. We're up to Dead Air 5. The new date this year is August 22nd. It's at the Jefferson Center in Roanoke. Thanks for listening from the Blue Ridge to the Bay. We're on in Charlottesville at 91.9, in Richmond at 88.5, now in Roanoke at 99.5 FM. And sure enough, we're going to have more than 20 Commonwealth artists doing more than 20 Grateful Dead tunes. Proceeds from the night benefit WNRN, and you can get those Dead Air 5 tickets at WNRN.org/deadair. Artists like Dylan Dent, the Young Sinclairs, and Spectator Bird and Family will be joining us. We've announced that revamped lineup in full. Check it out, WNRN.org/deadair. Matthew E. White, Commonwealth Music out of Richmond, in the next set, and some new U2.
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0: New from the Womack Sisters, Chauffeur. Their new record is out August 14th on Daptone. We heard Matthew E. White, Mr. Space Bomb, Rock and Roll is Cold from 2015. He's out of the Richmond scene. You can learn more at MatthewEWhite.com. And U2, Song of the Future. Well, we heard Phish covering Stevie Wonder last week on Phish Friday. What will we have in store this week with Mark and Edmond? It's around this time tomorrow, every Friday, a little after 4 o'clock, roundabouts 4:20 or so. And looks like we'll hear Phish's version of Rocky Top from an August 96 show in Indiana. That's this week's Phish Friday. 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
0: You'll hear an in-studio session with this next artist, Tristan, before she plays the Southern in Charlottesville Wednesday. 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

0: 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They're a lot of fun to be in the room, up close and personal. That Bug Club session, one of the loudest we've ever done. Washed Out, going back to 2020 in that set as well for Too Late. It's never too late to become a member. Never too late to enjoy some live Grateful Dead. We got a track coming up from 1966. And then on Live at 5, we'll hear one from the formerly the Warlocks legendary shows they did at Hampton Coliseum back in 89. That's on Live at 5 tonight.
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0: Got some vintage Bowie and new Jungle coming up. First, Dwayne Betts. His new record's out next Friday called Isle of Hope. Here's Down to Houston on WNRN.

0: WNRN presents Violet Femmes at Elmwood Park in Roanoke, Tuesday, September 22nd.
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0: Carry On, Jungle, from their new Sunshine record, out August 14th. We hear David Bowie, Ziggy Stardust, from still my favorite album of his, and Dwayne Betts, Down to Houston. His new album's out next week. We'll find out what albums are in the world this week on The Drop, a little after 11 tomorrow morning and every Friday with Zoe. 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We'll hear from Bedouin, Death Cab for Cutie, and Modest Mouse on this week's edition of The Drop. I've got Kevin Morby coming up and a live one from The Grateful Dead. 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It's Vertigo Red on July 18th. Massanutten is 11 miles from Harrisonburg and 45 miles from Charlottesville. 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
0: Among those performing at the Iron Blossom Music Festival in Richmond this September is Kevin Morby from his new star-studded album, Little Wide Open. This track features Amelia from Sylvanesso towards the end. Has kind of a world party vibe to my ears. Check out Javelin on WNRN.

What if I told you Jerome John Jerry Garcia was named after legendary American composer Jerome Kern? In 1947, a young Jerry Garcia lost most of the middle finger on his right hand in a wood chopping accident. His handprint, with the mostly missing finger, would become a signature logo. 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

Asgear Against the Current on WNRN, heard across the Shenandoah Valley at 94.3 FM. 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Kicking off tomorrow at 6 p.m., a very special broadcast supported by the Grateful Guitars Foundation, working to connect musicians with custom instruments while finding music education for underserved youth. And who knows, maybe that 30 Trips Around the Sun box set from 10 years ago on its 50th anniversary will be a part of the festivities. We'll see. It was one of the earliest live recordings by the Grateful Dead, July 3rd of 1966 at the Fillmore in San Francisco. From that concert, we heard Cream Puff War and Kevin

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0: Situation, Johnny Blue Skies and the Dark Clouds on WNRN, ELO, Sweet Talking Woman, and Juliana Riolino with Like a Rembrandt. It's Jeff Sweatman. 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He highlights an artist's career, tells you a little bit of background information. We'll hear two from Perry Farrell and or Jane's Addiction. Tomorrow, the second track you'll hear is a Grateful Dead cover, as he's been highlighting kind of a Covering the Dead theme to go along with the Grateful Dead week that we're in the midst of now, especially on our features this week, in honor of 30 years of WNRN. Decade of Difference every weekday morning, supported by Bank of the James, where community and banking come together. Speaking of the dead, I got a live one from the formerly the Warlocks shows in 89 at Hampton Coliseum. Maybe you were there. That's coming up on Live at 5.
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0: Commonwealth music coming up from 49 Winchester, then a live one from the Grateful Dead, when they were billed under a different name in the Commonwealth back in the late 80s. Very famous/infamous shows there. First, new Beck. Here's Ride Lonesome on WNRN.

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2: 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I'm Jeff Swetman. Good evening. Grateful Dead week. We're in the midst of it, especially on our features all this week, highlighting Grateful Dead-related connections in honor of a bunch of things. Well, it's the 30th anniversary of WNRN this year, so we're doing different themes every week. Also, we've just announced the revamped lineup for Dead Air 5, more than 20 Commonwealth artists doing more than 20 Grateful Dead tunes in August in Roanoke. You can learn more and buy tickets at WNRN.org/deadair. And we've got a little thing going on around here, kicking off tomorrow at 6 p.m. with a whole bunch of big hunks of tunage with Mark and Edmond and all your buds. Let's hear one from the formerly the Warlocks shows. So, you know, at a certain point in history, the authorities in the state of Virginia weren't taking too kindly to the Grateful Dead and their crowd. But even though they had just performed a year earlier at the legendary Hampton Coliseum, they came back in October of 1989, billed as formerly the Warlocks, which was an early band name for the Grateful Dead. So they didn't want to, it was just one of these low key, like, now we have Phoebe Bridgers playing a pop up at Madison Square Garden tonight. It was that kind of deal. Circa 1989, pre-internet, word spread like wildfire in those olden days of yore. And sure enough, the tickets were snapped up pretty quickly once the Deadheads realized what was going on. And from that concert, October 9th of 89 at the Mothership, here's Built to Last on Live at 5.

0: Built to Last, Grateful Dead, from October 9th, 1989, Hampton Coliseum. Maybe you were there at the mothership when they were billed on the marquee as formerly the Warlocks, so as not to alert the Virginia authorities that it was going to be a Grateful Dead show. 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We got the Dead Air 5 lineup that's been announced, so check that out at WNRN.org. And tomorrow at 6 p.m., we're kicking off something special for you deadheads. 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I got War Paint in the Clash leading into World Cafe at 6 this evening.
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0: Any Old Fool, the new one from The Sacred Souls. Great in-studio session with them in the archive from a couple years ago in Charlottesville at WNRN.org. They'll be live in the Commonwealth at Wolf Trap in Vienna September 17th. We heard War Paint with new song, The Clash, Train in Vain, and Cutworm's Long Weekend. You might hear The Clash this weekend. Well, every weekend, some great classic alternative tracks. Think 120 Minutes on MTV or, you know, those bands that bubbled up on college radio before they broke through to the mainstream. 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
0: BB Stockwell has a new record out at the end of the month called Volume 1. She's live in Charlottesville at the Southern Cafe and Music Hall September 22nd. Here's her new track, When You Know, on WNRN.

0: 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Tonight on World Cafe, you'll hear from Olivia Rodrigo. An encore edition of the program begins at 6. You'll hear from Olivia around 7. Between now and then, I've got new tracks from Kurt Vile and the Rolling Stones.
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0: The foundation started in 2008 as a result of our founders losing their first daughter. They knew when they were pregnant with her that she had a form of dwarfism. Everything else looked reasonably okay up until Sadie was born. Her condition was not compatible with life. While they were at UVA, there was a particular woman on the floor that had been there for 30 days and not had a single visitor or phone call. What Lee and Regina came away with was, we have so much support. How would we survive this if our story was her story? I'm Vonda Driver, Executive Director at the Sadie Rose Foundation, where we provide peer support to folks who are grieving the loss of a loved one.
1: When someone requests support, the Sadie Rose Foundation matches them with a volunteer who experienced a similar loss, allowing them to communicate on their terms, whether it be in person, email, or a simple text message.
0: It's knowing that they have that person in their pocket that will be that safe place.
1: They have also started hosting art nights in Harrisonburg, using creativity to stimulate the conscious mind and giving the subconscious mind the freedom to process.
0: One person that came, she lost her husband and had not been able to sit down and play the piano since he passed. When she left, she didn't really think anything more about it, but then she went home and played the piano for 2 hours. So it was able to release whatever needed to be released in her that day.
2: Here together. Learn more about this and other organizations making a difference in our communities at WNRN.org.
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0: In the Stars, the Rolling Stones are back with Foreign Tongues out July 10th. We heard Watch House Upside Down. WNRN presents their show at the National in Richmond August 7th. And Kurt Vile's coming through the National as well in November. WNRN presents that show with Kurt Vile and the Violators. We heard Chance to Bleed from Kurt's new record. Well, once upon a time, the Rolling Stones did a little tune called Country Honk. That's sort of the vibe for Country Feedback every Sunday at 11 with Bob Misago. An hour's worth of all country, Americana, and classic country music. This Sunday, you will hear from Amber Digby, Todd Snyder, and Leah Blevins. And you can get to the past couple episodes at WNRN.org/on-demand. That's Country Feedback right here between Bluegrass Sunday Morning and Les Temps Perdue on Sundays from 11 to noon. I've got new Aaron Lee Tazjan coming up, then World Cafe at 6.
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0: I'm Jeff Sweatman. Have a great evening. World Cafe is on the way at 6. You'll hear from Olivia Rodrigo around 7, halfway through the program. It's an encore World Cafe tonight, as far as that goes. I leave you with Aaron Lee Tazjan. His new record's out in a couple weeks called Get Over It, Underdog. Here's Lost and Alone on WNRN.

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1: Tomorrow, Death Cab for Cutie released their new album, I Built You a Tower. Coming up, you'll hear this song from that new record. That's called Riptides. Also this hour, a collaboration that proves the power of teamwork from Sam Fender and Olivia Dean. And new music from Goose, they say is an escape to ecstasy in a world of chaos. Can you feel it? Rapture rising up. Will it be enough? Will it be enough? And Father John Misty takes you on a psychedelic 60s trip in this new one. All those tunes and more on the way. I'm Raina Duras, and this is World Cafe.
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1: 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I'm Raina Duras. Sometimes it can be hard to let someone in on something that you're working on. For instance, maybe your partner is one of those people who does not like it when you try to help out when they're cooking. They just want to do it themselves. Well, next time they tell you to leave the kitchen, maybe play them this next song. Sam Fender wanted Olivia Dean to feature on this track, and he says, if I collaborate with another artist on one of my songs, I prefer they write a new part and make it their own rather than singing whatever I've already written. So, that's what Olivia Dean did. And the new version as a duet ended up being Sam's first UK number one single. Teamwork. It's Rein Me In. Sam Fender featuring Olivia Dean.

0: 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You can hear a new session with them on the show tomorrow, a performance from the band, and my interview with Ben Gibbard about their new album, I Built You a Tower, which also drops tomorrow. 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
0: Hey, I'm Raina Duris on World Cafe. This is the part of the show where you get to dive into the vault for Live from the Archives. World Cafe is produced at WXPN in Philadelphia, and this band is a big Philly favorite. And in this song, they take you to their neighborhood where songwriter Scott McMicken was living at the time. When he mentions Baltimore, it is not the city. He's talking about Baltimore Avenue, a main artery in West Philly. From one of their many World Cafe appearances, this is Dr. Dog, Shadow People.

One of my favorite Black Keys tracks performed live for the World Cafe, Strange Times. Before that, a song Dan Auerbach of the Black Keys co-wrote with Dr. Dog, Shadow People. Both of those recorded for this show. That was your Live from the Archives for today. Now, Goose say this song is a surrendering to an ecstasy in all the chaos. It's from their new album, Big Modern, out next week. Good to Be.

0: Say She, taking you to the astral plane. Next, Father John Misty gets a little psychedelic on World Cafe.
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0: Father John Misty is taking you on a 60s-inspired trip in this new track with his psychedelic harpsichord. On World Cafe, I'm Raina. Here's new Father John, The Payoff.

0: Maybe you heard Rat Boys mentioning Ringo Starr and Penny in the Lake. Before that, another Beatle, John Lennon, Watching the Wheels. That rolls you to the end of this edition of World Cafe. So nice to hang out with you and play you some tunes today. Big thanks to the public radio stations to bring you this show across the country and the team who make it happen. We produce this show at WXPN at the University of Pennsylvania in Philadelphia. My name is Raina Duras. 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
2: Olivia Rodrigo had the best-selling song of 2021 with her record-breaking debut, Driver's License. To some, it might have seemed like an overnight success, but for Olivia, it was another step in a long journey that started when she was just a little kid.
3: I would perform anywhere. My parents have a video of me performing at a grocery store opening in my hometown.
2: She went on to act in Disney TV shows, so she had an audience. But she admits her sudden musical fame even surprised her.
3: I was in Salt Lake City, Utah, and I went to a drive-thru, and someone was like, oh, yeah, can I take a picture with you? And I was like, oh, yeah, yeah, yeah, from the show. And they're like, oh, no, I love that song, Driver's License, that you made. And it just, like, absolutely floored me. I was like, wow, so cool, because I feel like songs are such an intimate representation of who you are as a person.
2: Olivia Rodrigo's new album, You Seem Pretty Sad for a Girl So in Love, comes out later this month. So we revisit her last appearance on the show today. I'm Raina Duris, and this is an Encore World Cafe.
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2: This is an Encore World Cafe. I'm Raina Duris. Olivia Rodrigo is releasing her new album, You Seem Pretty Sad for a Girl So in Love, on June 12th. So today, we're revisiting her session when she joined me to talk about her 2023 album, Guts. Enjoy. Olivia Rodrigo is the kind of person who seems uniquely well-suited to being famous. She's talented and beautiful, yeah, but also, unlike lots of young celebrities before her, she seems to thrive in the high-pressure environment of being a star. She has the wide-eyed, excited energy of a person who's just won the lottery, but she's also smart. She knows what she's doing, and she's worked very hard to get to where she is. Olivia's had a massive few years, releasing her debut album Sour to both critical acclaim and commercial success. It won the Grammy for Best Pop Vocal Album, and the lead single Driver's License topped the Billboard Hot 100, broke streaming records, and was an international number one hit. And even though that all happened before her 21st birthday, Olivia Rodrigo has managed to keep her head above the hype and not only stay creative, but also live as normal a life as you can as a multi-platinum selling Grammy-winning 20-year-old. She's back with her second album, another chart topper called Guts. Today, she joins me to talk about writing Guts and the road that got her here, including her gigs as a kid acting on Disney shows like Bizardvark and High School Musical, The Series. Those are gigs she says helped her become a better songwriter. Olivia also talks about how grateful she is for the support of her family, her fans, and how excited she is for her future, both musical and otherwise. Our conversation is in just a minute. First, from Guts, it's Olivia Rodrigo, Vampire.
6: I hate to give the satisfaction asking how you're doing now. How's the castle built of people you pretend to care about? Just what you wanted. Look at you, cool guy, got it. See the parties and diamonds. Sometimes when I close my eyes, 6 months of torture you sold to some forbidden paradise. I loved you truly. You gotta laugh at the stupid.

0: bleed me dry like a damn vampire.
1: On World Cafe, that was Olivia Rodrigo with Vampire. It's from her new album, Guts. I'm Raina Duris, and I'm thrilled to have Olivia Rodrigo here with me today. Olivia, welcome to the World Cafe.
2: Hey, thank you so much for having me.
1: I'm so happy to have you here. That song was the first single that you released after the massive success of your debut album, Sour. It is a huge, huge, huge song. It starts with the piano. It grows into this really intense track. And I would imagine that there's a certain level of pressure when it comes to trying to choose the first single for your second record. What was behind your decision to make Vampire that song that would mark your return?
2: Yeah, I mean, there was an enormous amount of pressure. At the time that I put out Vampire, I think I hadn't put out music in like 2 years-ish, which is kind of a long time. And Sour was so unexpectedly successful in such a wonderful way, but there was definitely a lot of voices in my head telling me like what the next thing should be and, you know, what are people going to think of it? All the, you know, normal things that go through your head when you're doing a sophomore album. But, yeah, I always really loved the song Vampire. I think it's a good introduction into Guts as a whole. I think it's a great first single because I think it's sort of, you know, it has some elements of songs from Sour. You know, it's kind of this piano ballad. It's a little bit of a heartbreak song, but I think it maybe had some more nuance and, you know, showed maybe a little bit more maturity than some of the songs on my first album. So it's a really special song to me, and I'm happy that some people are resonating with it. That's all you can hope for.
1: Yeah, I mean, and your voice sounds phenomenal in it.
2: Thank you.
1: I want to talk a bit more about that pressure that comes with releasing the second album after a very successful debut. How did that pressure, because you mentioned, you know, trying to quiet those voices and things like that, how did it change the way that you wrote?
2: I think I just had to learn how to, A, just try to write music that I wanted to hear. That was just like my primary goal in the studio. I'm like, I don't care about beating anything that came before. I don't care about how it does on the charts or if the radio stations like it, whatever. Like, I just want to make something that I would love. And B, I think I really had to learn how to have discipline in the craft of songwriting. You know, I just had to show up every day and write something, even if I didn't, you know, particularly feel like it. I think it really sharpened my skills as a songwriter having to do that.
1: Yeah. What would it be like on a day when you walked in and you're like, I got nothing today? Would you just sit there and try?
2: Yeah. I mean, it happens so often. I'm a big believer in quantity. Like, I'm a big quantity-based songwriter. Sometimes I like write so many bad songs, and I think that's how you get to the good ones. I think just like showing the creative gods that you're there, showing up, you know, ready to do the work goes a long way. It's like half the battle. But yeah, I mean, there were certain days where I was in the studio where I would just kind of be petrified with fear and, you know, hearing all these voices in my head and feeling all this pressure that sometimes I kind of felt like I couldn't really, you know, write or be as creative as I wanted to. And that's definitely a hurdle that I had to overcome while making this album. But yeah, it's a good thing to know how to overcome, I suppose.
1: You worked with producer and songwriter Daniel Nigro on Guts, and you worked with him on Sour. And it's just the two of you listed in the songwriting credits. Could you talk about what makes your chemistry with Daniel such a remarkable thing?
2: Yeah. I mean, I love him. I think he's like my creative soulmate. I like love working with him, and he has such great taste, and I trust him so implicitly. And also, I think it was really such a godsend that I got to make the sophomore record with him, because I made Sour with him. I made my first record with him. And so we kind of understood all of the pressures that I was facing, because he was facing the exact same pressure,
1: right?
2: You know, so we were kind of in the same boat.
1: Yeah. I definitely hear differences between your debut album and this one. I hear, you know, growth as an artist. For you, was there a moment on this album when you were making it where you really felt that change in evolution, where you were like, oh, I've never done that thing before? That was amazing.
2: Yeah. I think when I wrote the song All American Bitch, that's my favorite song on the record. I really love it. And I wrote it in my living room, and I remember writing it and feeling like I really said what I wanted to say in that song. And I think it's kind of musically more adventurous than my last album. I think I have a lot more confidence now than I did when I was 17 to sort of say what I want to say, however I want to say it, and, you know, explore different, you know, melodies and, you know, sonic textures and stuff like that.
1: Let me quickly reintroduce you. I'm talking to Olivia Rodrigo today on World Cafe. I'm so glad you mentioned the song All American Bitch, because it was the next song that I wanted to play from the record.
2: Oh, yay.
1: It's the opening track from Guts. And there's a lot to unpack in here. And I picked out a couple lines. The line, I am built like a mother and a total machine, which I really love. The part about using Coca-Cola bottles only to curl your hair. And then the repeated part, I'm grateful all the time. I'm sexy and I'm kind. I'm pretty when I cry. And you've said that this song expresses something that you've been trying to express since you were, I think you said 15.
2: Yeah.
1: Do you remember what the seed of the idea for this song was?
2: Yeah. I was reading, Slouching Towards Bethlehem by Joan Didion. And there's this article, in the book where she talks about going to San Francisco and hanging out with all these hippie kids, like in the 70s, all these runaway kids who would just like go and drop acid in San Francisco. It's like really, really interesting article. But, one of the kids was talking about his mom who he like ran away from, and he said that she was an all-American bitch. And I thought that that was such an interesting title. And so I wrote it down. And, but yeah, I love the song so much. It's kind of a satire about what I feel like the perfect, you know, all-American woman should be. And, you know, all these kind confines that, you know, girls and women are placed into in our society. So yeah, I really love it. It's a really fun one. And I'm very excited to play it on tour too. I think it's going to be a rager, hopefully.
1: Let's hear it. Here's Olivia Rodrigo with All American Bitch on World Cafe.

0: All American Bitch by Olivia Rodrigo from her new album Guts. My name is Raina Duris. You're listening to World Cafe. I'm chatting with Olivia Rodrigo today. So, Olivia, I want to go back in time a little bit. You've been singing since you were basically old enough to make sounds. What are your earliest memories of singing for people?
1: Oh, I sang at the craziest events. I was so into performing. I would perform anywhere. My parents have a video of me performing at a grocery store opening in my hometown. I used to perform that, like...
0: Wait, what did you perform at a grocery store? Like, what song do you do at a grocery store opening?
1: I don't know. I was really into, like, country. I was really into, like, Carrie Underwood. I probably performed, like, Before He Cheats when I'm, like, 5 years old. It's just, like, funny things like that. And I used to... I performed at, like, casino fundraisers in the lobby. I would just... I loved it so much. I don't know. My parents must have been so weirded out by me performing at all those weird places. But yeah, I guess it paid off. So here I am.
0: I mean, they obviously supported you lots. Is there a moment or a story in your sort of family lore where they realized, okay, Olivia is going to probably do more than just sing songs in the living room or sing at a grocery store opening?
1: Gosh, I'm not sure. I mean, in a really beautiful way, I think my family is so proud of me for all of the success that I've had in the music industry, but I also feel like they were equally as proud of me for like graduating elementary school. You know what I mean? Like they're very supportive all across the board, and they'd be supportive of anything I do, which is just, I'm so grateful for that. And I'm so lucky. It's always nice to have people who keep you grounded.
0: Yeah.
1: It's awesome.
0: In 2019, you were on the show High School Musical, the musical, the series. You wrote a song for it called All I Want. It ended up doing really well. I'm just going to play it.

0: So that's a bit of the song, All I Want. When you're acting, you're performing other people's words and other people's lines. Mm-hmm. How did it feel getting to sing your own words on the show?
1: Mm-hmm. It was incredible. I mean, I'm very grateful to the executives and creative people on that show who gave me that opportunity. I was just a 16-year-old girl, you know, writing songs in my bedroom, and they're like, oh, you should, you know, write a song for this show that is, you know, that we're making. And I was really, really grateful for that opportunity. And that song is so funny to think about. I can't believe I wrote it so long ago. It feels like yesterday. But, I love acting so much. But I think writing songs has always been my first passion. And I remember the first time I got recognized for a song, that I wrote instead of a character that I was playing. I think I was in Salt Lake City, Utah, and I went to a drive-thru, and someone was like, oh, yeah, can I take a picture with you? And I was like, oh, yeah, from the show. And they're like, oh, no, I love that song, Driver's License, that you made. And it just, like, absolutely floored me. I was like, wow, so cool, because I feel like songs are such an intimate representation of who you are as a person. And,
0: yeah.
1: You know, not that acting isn't intimate, but it's just, you know, it's presenting a different part of yourself. And it was just such a cool thing. I just felt very, like, seen for a part of me that I felt, you know, wasn't always expressed. So it's the beauty of songwriting, I suppose.
0: I think it's true too. I think about that a lot when you're on the radio, it's like your voice when you're singing, it's like going right into someone's ears. It's so personal, right? It's a connection that is so different from watching someone on a screen, right?
1: Completely. Yeah. Music is just the most powerful medium. I think about it all the time. Like, you know, an author could write a book for 4 years and write 300 pages and someone could read it and not remember a word. And, you know, a songwriter could write a song in 30 minutes and suddenly like an arena full of people knows every lyric. It's just, it's so beautiful the way that music connects us all like that.
0: I want to come back to Driver's License in a second, but before we leave talking about your acting, I'm sure that there are lessons that you took from acting that you've been able to apply to your singing and music career. What kind of stuff do you still think about when you're, you know, maybe performing on a stage instead of in front of a camera?
1: Yeah, I love acting. I think, you know, since I've been acting since I was so young, I started Bizarre Bark. I was like 12 years old. And so I think in hindsight, looking back, I think it was an experience that taught me that I should never be ashamed of my emotions. I was always so encouraged to be emotional and, you know, show sides of me that were angry and sad. And, you know, that was sort of the job when I was younger. And so I think in a way it sort of helps me with my songwriting and helps me be more front-facing with all my emotions, you know, however positive or negative they may be. So I'm very grateful for all those experiences.
0: I'm speaking with Olivia Rodrigo today on World Cafe. She has a new album called Guts. We're going to quickly talk about your breakout single from 2021, Driver's License. That song, you know, won Grammys, it topped charts, it broke records. Where were you? Because it would have been like the middle of pandemic everything. Where were you when you first realized Driver's License was blowing up?
1: Yeah, I was in Salt Lake City, Utah. I was filming High School Musical. And it came out during finals week of my senior year. And so all of this stuff was happening. And I was like hunkered down in my apartment studying like biology or something. I don't remember what it was. But yeah, it's a really interesting experience because, you know, all of that was going on. But I couldn't really go outside. So I didn't actually have a firsthand, you know, knowledge of how the song was, you know, exploding. And so I think in a way though, it was kind of nice that it was like that. I feel like it, helped me not be so overwhelmed. And from that song, we went on to kind of finish the record. And I think maybe if I was fully aware of, you know, how well that song was doing, I think I would have been a little bit more overwhelmed when I was finishing Sour. So everything happens for a reason.
0: You're spending the hour with Olivia Rodrigo. Driver's License did so well that she was invited to play on Saturday Night Live, when she'd only ever played the song for an audience once before. She tells that story when our conversation continues here on World Cafe.
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0: Welcome back to an Encore World Cafe. I'm Rena Duras, and my guest today is Olivia Rodrigo. Her second album, Guts, came out in 2023. As we get back into that session, we were talking about some memories from her first album, Sour, and her breakout debut single, Driver's License. I have one more driver's license question before we move on, because this story kind of blew my mind. It was your second time you ever performed live after that song exploded on Saturday Night Live, which is hard to imagine. That's a difficult stage for even like very seasoned performers. Tell us what was going through your mind the minutes before you were stepping on, like the seconds were counting down.
1: Oh my gosh. I was so nervous. I don't think I've ever been so nervous before in my life. I thought I was going to vomit, truly. Sorry, that's too much information, it's but okay. I was just like so scared. Cause I love SNL. I think SNL is the coolest thing ever. And I've been such a fan of it for a while. So, but yeah, it's pretty insane that that truly was my second time performing a song that I had wrote for people. Yeah, it's just that trajectory of that first album. It still blows my mind. I'm still pinching myself.
0: We're going to hear Driver's License and we'll come back and we'll talk some more about your new album. Here's Olivia Rodrigo on World Cafe.

0: tree.
1: From her 2021 debut album, Sour, that was Olivia Rodrigo, my guest today with Driver's License on World Cafe. I'm Raina Duras. Olivia's new album is called Guts. I thought this was really interesting. You forced yourself not to write for 6 months after you released Sour. What was your thinking behind that? Why did you want to do that?
2: I don't know if I actually forced myself or if it just really wouldn't come, but I don't know. I think my life had changed a lot after Sour came out, and I was on tour, and it's actually really hard to write songs when you're on tour for whatever reason. I think your head is in a completely different, you know, place. I've met some people who have a good time doing it, but I was never one of those people. But I think I just needed to kind of collect my thoughts and maybe live a little bit of life before I felt like I could write about it, you know?
1: Yeah, I'm always amazed by people who can write on tour. It's like you are doing so much stuff and you're so tired. Like, how
2: I know,
1: are you doing
2: so much, expending so much energy. It's tough. I did write some songs. They were just really bad. So that maybe next time, maybe next tour, I'll have better luck. We'll see.
1: Where do those songs live that you write that never get released? Is there like a voice memo graveyard on your phone?
2: I have so many voice memos on my phone, like thousands and thousands. But yeah, I feel like no one will ever hear them but me, and that's the way I like it. It's my own little private safe.
1: Yeah. I mean, you've toured lots since, you've played a bajillion live shows since releasing Sour. You made it having never really played a show like that before. After playing lots, how did gaining some experience performing live in front of big crowds help shape your new album?
2: Yeah, I think it was a very educational experience for me as a writer going on tour and, you know, seeing which songs resonated with, you know, big crowds and which songs were kind of fun for me to play live too. And I definitely made Guts with, the intention of touring it. Lots of the songs are kind of really upbeat and driving. And I just wanted to make songs that people could jump and scream along to.
1: What's the most fun song to play on Guts?
2: Ooh, there's a song called Ballad of a Homeschooled Girl that's really fun. It's a very rock-inspired song, and it's a good one to scream. I really love playing it.
1: Let's listen to some of it right now. This is Ballad of a Homeschooled Girl. It's Olivia Rodrigo on World Cafe.

0: Will you scream me along? That was Ballad of a Homeschooled Girl from Olivia Rodrigo. My guest today on Rural Cafe, I'm Raina Duris. There's a theme that pops up in a few of your songs that I've noticed. And I don't like to assume what people are trying to say, but I notice things sometimes as I'm going through people's records. You hear it actually in the line driver's license where there's a guy who's dating a girl who's older than you and she makes you feel insecure. It comes up on this new album too. I'm thinking of the song Teenage Dream. You sing these two verses. You sing, when am I going to stop being wise beyond my years and just start being wise? When am I going to stop being a pretty young thing to guys? When am I going to stop being great for my age and just start being good? When will it stop being cool to be quietly misunderstood? And a lot of people, especially women, feel conflicted about getting older. How do you feel about getting older?
1: A great question. I wrote that song a few days before my 19th birthday. And I was so stressed about being older, about getting older, you know, just in a way that I feel like we all are, you know, those of us girls who cry on our birthdays every year, kind of just being overly nostalgic. But there was also an element of, you know, feeling all of that pressure, like we were talking about in creating a sophomore album after the success of Sour. Cause, you know, I was very young when I made Sour, and I think people kind of thought of me as a maybe precocious young girl in some way. And, it was really terrifying to me to think about, you know.
0: Well, and you'd been on set, like you said, for so long.
1: Yeah,
0: too.
1: Yeah. I was always like the youngest girl at work and, you know, all of that stuff. But, so I think the thought of getting older, maybe I thought that it reduced my like likability or marketability or something like that, something weird. And so it was just all those emotions swirling in my head. And I wrote that song about it. And, it's one of my favorites on the album. And it's really special to me. I feel like, it kind of captured that fear of growing up that I had felt for so long. But honestly, I'm 20 now. I'm turning 21 in a few months and I actually can't wait to get older. I'm so excited about it, especially excited to turn 21. That's going to be a big one. I think those fears kind of went away a little bit, which I'm happy about. Maybe it took writing that song for me to get over them.
0: Yeah. And I mean, 21, very fun age to be. So

0: On World Cafe, you just heard Olivia Rodrigo's Teenage Dream from her latest album, Guts. Olivia joins me today on the show. I'm Raina Duris. Your teen years and your early 20s, we were just talking about growing up. Seeing other women navigate the journey from being on TV, being a Disney kid, to being a young woman artist who writes her own songs and crafts her own identity. Were there people that you looked to for inspiration?
1: Yeah, I mean, I've always really had the desire to sort of forge my own way through the industry. And I feel really fortunate to be surrounded by people who've always been supportive of that and supportive of my creative vision. You know, I can write the songs I want to write and make the music videos I want to make. And I know that's a luxury that not everyone is afforded in this industry, especially young girls. So I'm very lucky in that sense. But I've always just been really inspired by female singer-songwriters. You know, I remember discovering Carole King when I was like 13 years old and being like, wow, what is this? This is incredible. And, you know, people like Joni Mitchell, I've always just been really inspired by those women and wanting to kind of be part of their lineage. That's my inspo. But I felt pretty lucky to, you know, be able to call so many of the shots in my career thus far.
0: Yeah. Yeah. Cause I mean, I think that sometimes like you're operating in this world where there's a lot of labels like pop star or Disney star, where like there it invites assumptions. People are like, well, you know, someone's pulling the strings. How do you make sure that you're staying true to yourself and just you're being you and no one is pulling the strings?
1: Yeah. I mean, I think it's not fun unless it feels like it's coming from you. I also think people are so adept these days. You know, I think they can tell when something's really genuine and when something's not. I just love

0: writing songs, I always think of myself as a writer before anything else. I just make that my main goal, to be the best writer that I possibly can be. And I think everything else kind of just follows suit.
1: You mentioned Carole King and Joni Mitchell. Is there a song by one of them that you really love that we could play?
0: Oh man. My favorite Joni Mitchell song is Little Green. I love that song off of Blue.
1: Great choice. Here's Little Green, Joni Mitchell on World Cafe. Just a

0: You just heard Joni Mitchell with Little Green, a song chosen by my guest today, Olivia Rodrigo. I'm Raina Duras. This is World Cafe. Olivia, even though you've had a pretty unconventional life so far, you can hear in some of your songs, like Love is Embarrassing, I've read it in interviews that you've done, that you have a wish or a hope for some of the more conventional life events, like getting married and having kids. And I don't mean that in a bad way. I got married the weekend, so I'm not like judging conventional stuff. Yeah.
1: Oh my gosh. Congrats. That's amazing.
0: Thank you. It was exciting.
1: Oh my God. That's huge. Wow. Look at you and you're back to work right after.
0: I know.
1: Hardworking
0: can't be stopped.
1: Girl.
0: You know, I never thought it would be as like how everyone said, it really is as fun as they say. It goes
1: it
0: by
1: was
0: really
1: magical.
0: Fast. It was.
1: Oh
0: and I was
1: God.
0: Never a person who wished like, oh, about my wedding one day. And it was incredibly magical.
1: I'm so happy for you. That makes me so excited.
0: Have you always wanted that stuff, like ever since you were little?
1: Yeah, I really have. I've been thinking about it a lot. Yeah, like you said in Love is Embarrassing, one of the songs off of Guts, I say, I'm planning on my wedding with some guy I'm never marrying, which is a very common occurrence in my life and my friends' lives. Maybe par for the course at my age, but, yeah, I don't know. I've always been interested in stuff like that. Obviously not anytime soon, but one of these days.
0: Yeah. I was wondering why you think you might be attracted to those big life markers, those things.
1: I don't know. I think, I love my job so much. Music is my passion in life. And, you know, I've very quickly realized that, you know, you can reach the heights of your career and accomplish things that you never thought you could accomplish and, you know, reach all of these career dreams. But if you do that and you don't have, you know, people around you that you love, it doesn't really mean anything at all. And so I think, it's just important to remind myself that, you know, the people you love and who love you, it always comes first.
0: Yeah. We're going to play, Love is Embarrassing in a second. And it does, it kind of reflects on that urge to throw yourself 100% into something, you know, and in this song, it's love, but it also seems to be something that you've kind of done ever since you were old enough to do it, like your career. What is the next thing that you're excited to throw yourself into?
1: Ooh, that's a great question. I can't come up with any like really introspective answer, but my true answer is I really want to get good at tennis. I'm starting to take tennis lessons and I'm really trying to throw myself into tennis and get really good at it. So that's my dream right now.
0: The next thing will be Olivia Rodrigo tennis star.
1: Yeah. Let's hope.
0: Here is Love is Embarrassing. It's Olivia Rodrigo on World Cafe.

0: Olivia Rodrigo with Love is Embarrassing from her latest album, Guts. Guts is out now, and Olivia has been my guest today. Olivia, thank you so much for this hang. It's been really fun. It's been great talking to you.
1: Oh, thank you. I had the best time. And congrats on your wedding. It's so exciting.
0: Thank you. Hey, here's a question. Maybe the song I'll play after this interview. Have you ever thought about what you want your first dance to be?
1: I think about it all the time. I have like so many songs picked out. I think it's going to be Harvest Moon by Neil Young.
0: Beautiful choice.
1: Or Melt With You by Modern English.
0: Also beautiful. Just have two. You'll have two.
1: Yeah, what was yours?
0: Mine was I Threw It All Away by Bob Dylan.
1: Oh, precious.
0: And then we played Spinning Away by John Cale and Brian Eno because we couldn't choose either.
1: Of course. Have best of both worlds.
0: Okay, I'll play Harvest Moon after this and then maybe even Modern English for you.
1: Heck yeah.
0: I'm Raina Duras, back in a moment with more World Cafe.
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0: Before the break, you heard an encore of our session with Olivia Rodrigo. She has a new album coming out June 12th called You Seem Pretty Sad for a Girl So in Love. Now, your next artist, we don't know when their new album's coming out. They're doing a long tease. Only have a couple of singles out so far. This was the first one they released back in August of last year. It's Alabama Shakes, Another Life.

0: A Lumberjack's Dream. That's Big Log from Robert Plant. 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We produce it at WXPN at the University of Pennsylvania in Philadelphia. I'm Raina Duras. 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